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Number 0724-229. 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Amuchi gipta iko shikoin. Kigoi ten 300,000 a 400,000. *441# *441# *441# *441# Pugusit number 1 and number 5. Pugusit number 1 and number 5. Pugusit number 1 and number 5. Pugusit number 1 and Pugusit number 5. Pugusit number 1 and number 5. *441# *441# *441# *441# *441# *441# Nguni agwe chike chitak pesa silingishek ata silingishek ya tinyeru ko silingishek 300,000 a 400,000 Pugusi number 1 and number 5 Mpio mpio *441# *441# *441# *441# daddy. *441# Pugusit number 1 and number 5. Number 1 and number 5. Pugusit number 1 and number 5. Pugusit number 1 and Pugusit number 5. Pugusit number 1 and Pugusit number 5. *441# Pugusit number 1 and number 5. *441# Pugusit number 1 and Pugusit number 5. Nitinye 300,000 and 400,000. Sharon. 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Kiptaya nipa Nazareth. Kiptaya nipa Nazareth. Rumi nipa 007. Bena nipa 454. 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

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Congratulations. You have won upon us. Kogechil star 441 hash. Star 441 hash. We Sharon ne. 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Ronnie at Samuel Gubata Janet. Eh? Pugusin number 1 and Pugusin number 5. 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Oops. You have lost. Ako nyo mesay number 1. Congratulations. You have won upon us. Ama inget ko unyo. Kima ga chen kita ni wendi ak 300,000. In bukusin number 5. Onge ya number 5. Onge ya number 5 koro. Bagay number 1. Onge wa number 5. Onge wa number 5. Onge wa number 5. 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Number 5. 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

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Star 441 ash. 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

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Star 441 hash. 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

*441#. *441#. *441#. *441#. *441#. *441#. Book number five. One of the pairs, are you? Book sit number five. Zero. Oops, you have lost. I'm going to say, congratulations, you have won upon us. Okay, till *441#. *441#. *441#. *441#. Book set number five. Kwangu ngwane ibe pesa chwe daddy. Ngwane ibe pesa chwe. *441#. Book set number five. *441#. *441#. *441#. *441#. *441#. *441#. *441#. *441#. *441#. *441#. *441#. *441#. *441#. *441#. *441#. *441#. *441#. *441#. *441#. *441#. *441#. *441#. *441#. *441#. *441#. 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

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Ako nyome say nge lenjin, congratulations, you have won upon us. Star 441 ash. 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Whee! Finally. 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Congratulations, Judy. 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Judith Nwarab Koech. Congratulations, Judy. Number 0727 708. 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

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Nega lenjin, oops! You have lost. Ako nyo mesay nyo lechin, congratulations. You have won upon us. Kogechi li *441#. *441#. 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Kenam kidogo eh Jennifer. Jennifer number 217, Richard number 375, Esther number 495, Diana number 933, Joe number 182, Evelyn number 892, Sheila number 983, Simon number 417, Sheila number 097, Vincent number 158, Daisy 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Hang on, I'm pesa to pay. 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

0: 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Andrew number 581. One day pesa at you. 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Netinye 400,000. 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Tetiamu share na Abigail. William, Simeon, Agipto, Rose, Florence, Andrew, Caroline, Diana, Emily, Joseph, Kipkirui, Shiele, Robinson, Jennifer, Gladys, Joel, Sammy, Nicholas, Kibruna, Timgoy, Nathan, Joshua, Jospin, Sarah, 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
0: 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Star 441 hash. 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Kwa Gelfine. 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Gladys, Susan, Kipto, Chospin, Flores, Tue, Patricia, Judy, Chospin, Penina, Julius, Prisca, Jospa, Taxara. Star 441 hash. 400,000. 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
0: Thank you.
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1: 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Amun other day some extra time.
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1: Yeah, so very quick, tell me, as it were passages, Chitu could name it in a row, as it were passages, I'm more going to leggy mochega one and I will live. So, Sikyaga Okwe, Gonyoro, Gabirure, or one Goran.
0: Yes.
1: Dagin Yoru, big Tamanen, Jelemego Menele, Ugi Nachita, and the Michael, and Jelemego Kogi Gaitano.
0: Yes.
1: And they could Taman, Kumene, that's Gogi meet, Kobi Gorab himself, and away everybody else, nature. Go in go point one, good power, the presence about nature, and I want to go CK, and I want to go highness, and I want to go my voice.
0: Yes.
1: Kin the me get to go that communication.
0: Kanga missing, Michael, Americani, Nangaigas Galalenin, Ko Yopkebe Britannia, Tenabo Limpa America, Nagawakatech, Kogu Nature, say, Pikyo. 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
0: I'm
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0: meet the line of
1: the
0: Basim at the Batu. 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
1: malu. Yes, I'm
0: gonna think. I'm gonna get on. Yes, you've been there. Ah, now, yes,
1: Yes.
0: Go, go, go, go, go, go, go, go, go, go, go, go, go, go, go, go, go, go, go, go, go, go, go, go, go, go, go, go, go, go, go, go, go, go, go, go, go, go, go, go, go, go, go, go, go, go, go, go, go, go, go, go, go, go, go, go, go, go, go, go, go, go, go, go, go, go, go, go, go, go, go, go, go, go, go, go, go, go, go, go, go, go, go, go, go, go, go, go, go, go, go, go, go, go, go, go, go, go, go, 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
0: yeah, 6-6 access mission.
1: Access mission.
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2: 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Yani you know there are so some petty offences. Chia chia arrested di taw agimut ko ano akuti because of ngatute kechok chwa iman. But it doesn't warrant. So those are issues that we get raised in Yambute. Previously, see last resort demonstration. Demonstration just for the sake. Because last year, we get Kigi police, again, knowledge. Again, like much you get Kelapapatrita, see, he shoot any cheater, they were a Benat Langat. Kogage, bring into book. Like, yes, we are talking. 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Genior Quagate in T estate. Kamagger Chingo, Tatungo commented. So those are issues. Jenki Gemma, Gabriel Simuit, Getia, Geta, Korong, Komijama, Chagosire, Marama, Magan, Magmovich, Kujongo, Kuburin got Tatungo Mia, because he's tough. 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So Kuburet and got Tatu. So me issue sejang apart from my chang tu kikikoshin ang multinational presyo kikakituye kondoy ka pometo kerichu kondochi governors kondochi senators chepo senelia ageche kwa jume unwa nage MCS o kikakichop subcommittee agikoshin tu kechang ne one of them 1 billion kinyalo kwenye 1 billion kika pometo kerichu KFJ's endowment fund to CSR. Number two, you know, 0.5% of turnover and above profits every year. Number three, you know, 15% shares. Nana, you much more at a subsidized rate of 50%. And two, kitchen employment, you know, in employment. Kilangandan in a gig of a machine or mortgage or machines as such because it's a technology. But, me as you say, came Marie the machine. So, go 30% in your local beach of a catchment area, the Bagab Chai. So, those are issues. Each and every account, because we go list it up, picking every Kiraraj, me or lucky vandalize and transform money. You much to go pitch to put much account, can I get a picking hearing a legend? Comiano, the way I got it, Kigarati and Amir, make a one age account. Number two, came much a compensation. One age formula and compensation. The way you give a family is a drug. So that is why we get a game with Mandamano. Go in previously, go get a set of I don't know. He and a lot of which you talk a lay or the knee. He address and pitch you in out bunk. He get them as well. Like any, yes, like any two men again, you the right answer. So yesterday, kogo igere gakiban na go nondo because kimacha ingo na go nani gole kogo enough is enough. More kimacha any more killing a multinational. That's what we are doing.
0: Yes, I see wangu kichoko mheshimiwa tosi yani kotagen responsibility kampuni shechu anan iye sho moyo ni gole kiko misan big agone mi gorna tetni amat.
2: Of course. Distance again from this, and that is why I get a Kogamangone authoritative. Oh, no, Kogamas, Brian, the Tom Kagan, Kogaba postmortem, Kogigamas met Kigamas, Kiraraji, and spinal cord, Kigama, and Irachito, King at the Tigiti, and Siko Burchito, Niger, who won and Maumian, MP, like in the internal injuries. Okay, come on, it was quite a legend. Because he ordinarily, anyway, give me a clock, a laxomuk. Check your witnesses, whatever happened. So, according to Lacha. So, Kimache justice in as big of a lucky give it a name, me, born a girl, a bad mob, I shouldn't have taken it completely. I go with the pressure and go me. I won't get any check either. Lagini Tom get again at work. So those are issues much pursuing. In fact, a ching agane wa kill. Ness now my was it knowledge to disappear because in Guni Kemachigirigel. Each and every case has been addressed over get pursuing justice in non Google in order.
0: Mashma, I tell you, and one we show so we care better to chess. One of the toast never missing name watching Yagche, Pig up, Conoin, Apig up, Rieta, Polentin, check up, Chaki, Water, Ak, Multinational. 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

0: Victor koma abi lale enjepjepinde nemibaraka Tetchino to touch FM. 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
1: Mama, sir, there is it. Don't worry, don't worry. Come on, I'm here.
0: Yes.
1: What is it?
0: I just got your bad news. So what is it? Get the roti. So what is it? Roti, eh? I get a chicken. What is it? 46. What I know. 046 is going on.
2: Hello?
0: You going that way? What do we teach on? Cheating about 491. Cheating about 491? Ma chabot kare lago ki ba gib ka en kap tem go cham ge ba tie
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0: Wow. 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
0: 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Jam ge batiem.
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2: My name is Victor Jastevic.
0: Karibu sana.
2: I'm a credo.
0: You are a credo one. Wow, karibu.
2: Ake. Ake shachia academy.
0: Wow! Very good!
2: Attack and Spirit, remember Ephesians chapter 6, verse 1 is this. Children, obey your parents in the Lord. For this is right, honor your father and mother. This is the first commandment with a promise.
0: Very good!
2: My name is Chandel Girono.
0: Chandel Girono, welcome, Girono!
2: Oh, my dear, it's got banded to buy a father to the thing. I'm a little bit to that party. I'm a little bit of yard.
0: Congo, bad, yeah. 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
2: 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Genesis chapter 1 verse 1 and it say in the beginning God created heaven and earth.
0: In the beginning God created heaven and earth.
2: Eh.
0: Adam and Eve.
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0: Go. 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You got it now.
2: Hello.
0: Hello.
2: Hello.
0: Hello.
2: Yeah, Buddha.
0: Ah, bye bye.
2: Yeah, Buddha. Tab. I got it to kill.
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1: Yes eh.
2: Koginde bonus.
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2: 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Nego yur 1000.
1: 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Andrea.
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2: If you can do some other things.
1: Yes, sir.
2: Do at your own risk.
1: Kabisa ne, ngeresa, iyo ni ngeresa tupu.
2: Kamuagi.
1: Kangalal my people, ange teenage.
2: Yeah.
1: If you can do.
2: If you can do
1: your things. Your own things.
2: Your own things. Kamuati sino.
1: Ege tina. If you can do.
2: If you can do your own.
1: Own things.
2: If you can do your own things,
1: uh-huh. Do
2: it at your own
1: risk. Kabisa. Risky. And you know there is no risky allowance.
2: No risky allowance.
1: Eh, kabisa.
2: We cannot allow. We cannot tolerate that. We can't. Let me tell you, we can't tolerate
1: we
2: that.
1: We cannot tolerate.
2: Eh. Yeah. You can follow the instruction.
1: Ani, amega wal ready no bunjinga resa.
2: Eh?
1: Inga wal.
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2: So,
1: for only 5 minutes.
2: It is now your time.
1: Yeah.
2: It is now your time.
1: To do what?
2: Ki gure ne ga tilinye gora ke ba kana goro.
1: To cut.
2: It is now your time.
1: To cut.
2: To cut your ticket,
1: yes, so that you can buy.
2: So that you can buy your ticket
1: for Boda.
2: For Boda, worth shillings 160,000,
1: and you are just using.
2: Imagine the Boda, which even Tengeta has not even stepped. Kilenge.
1: Neto mko te bate on geta.
2: 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Which any boy can even be in seated there? I'm going to go to the station. Ana gibar gombaro gombaro subur
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2: har kasus ke
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1: Yeah, yeah. I am Mwajani Leji, Magi to Togo did to Yigeti. And Tessa.
2: Touch FM, we have three consecutive rules. Number one, don't pull out.
1: No. Volume call. Oh.
2: The first one, volume kole
1: kole gone.
2: Volume say call. Volume say call. Amun call ko call.
1: Rule number two.
2: Don't pull out. Rule number three. If you make a mistake
1: to pull out,
2: put it inside immediately. Don't be keep it on to get ewa. 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

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I'm a chill get you on star 274 Ash. I get till ticket to not gonna meet the number Angwana. I get a big tembe and in Agwana so the beauty. I got you 546 M. I'm going to not take a good Alicia. Gogi got 138 shillings. I'm a cheat till ticket to cheat or not taking a two my till ticket. I'm a cheap by Shabarinda go get chill get you on star 274 Ash. I get till ticket to not gonna meet the number time. Ticket not gonna meet the number 4. I'm a cheat till ticket teach on two my till ticket and Ryan. I'm a cheat till ticket not gonna meet the number Angwane. I'm a cheat chill get you on start 274 Ashem. I get till ticket, I get a massy. I get a gawagbon as you was selling his ticket shot like 45 M. I'll go till the ticket I not gonna buy some again. I get out with the not taking a good route. Catil ticket, Tuggy got his silly shaggy shot like 98. I chagging now got till a ticket silly shaggy shot like 29. I'm a chicken till jita ticket to not taking a meeting number 4. Ticket to not taking a meeting number Angwane. Not again, I can still get to go let Boda. I go down guy till ticket tita, young guy till ticket tita in a my tat is a gym. Ina kupalika urudie o chita no tekne ko gikone pona sa ina ile pona si jango ko gile chin ke tine ne bagi til tiket osenge ise kine ne bagi til tiket tiket no tekne mite namba ta tiket ne gingo lole ko tiket no tekne mite namba 4 ne ka gisir gi chogo le boda agere no tekne gure Emmanuel ka gi ko jibona si ba 204 ango ne gure Julius ka gi ko jibona si ba 44 Masi. Gogi got you born as you 50. I go got till a ticket that time, Massy. Julius go got till a never eyeing him. I get out with the note and you could Sandra. Gogi got you 269. I got till a ticket never angwane. I go chunk it to go born as him. She don't know taking the two my till ticket. I'm a cheat till ticket the note and meet the number angwane. Ticket the note and meet the number 4. Coca get still get to go let Boda. Piggy big it never 160,000. I'm a chico again that not taking a lechin. Congratulations. I go see it young gani. See it young gango chili star 274 Ash. I get till ticket the not taking a meet the number angwane. I get a madam negure choiline. Kogi got you 426. I go got till a ticket the not taking about angwane. I go to not taking a gugure respam. Kogi got you 510. I got till a ticket the not taking about eyeing it. Oh, you wait, cheat on the two my till ticket them. I go to not taking a gugure somewhere. Kogi got you selling his ticket shot 189. I'm going to go Nicholas. Kogi got you born as you 44. I go got till a ticket the not taking a time. She chongi out the radio any good. Till you back ticket the not taking a meeting number 4. Not taking a nigga still get you go le border. 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

0: year service and I think they're not taking about flavor alki. 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Congratulations. 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
0: Yes, sir.
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1: I'm going to get a little bit of a
0: Eh.
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0: I'm going to go to the house. 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
0: 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Again, I liberal in which you take a key or jink some money in a chibun to get baby wig, chota get a melee waiter, kubota chota get chimay much again, and we took ole me. 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
3: At the county level, as myself has said, we've been able to put a number of governance instruments. The Marsabit County Action Plan Adaptation Policy is in place. Marsabit County Climate Change Plan Act is already in place. Yavaro Floka, I'm sure you have heard of Floka. Where we are sitting right now, this school, we have awarded contractor to do 225,000 cubic meters of basement tank.
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0: I get a big bendy a bonus. 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
1: Yes.
0: It all get ticket in the number 3. Again, I legit a big somoga.
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0: 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So, come on, the chicken made up Kenya. 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Shujaz, any on ten. What did you not take about Fiji? Going much where I go be reaching Sosomaga Gang and Tamanawang and Uri Norton. I go be South Africa. So, for the first time in Norton Gigere Magi, which keep producing Walu to Kyoto Chagara and in Kenya Rugby Sevens. 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
3: 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When you get why she king, Janaki is a new team in Valigimbo, could go your voting, but no trip, not in their experience, who will link and no trip to Legim, meaning of Mustang of affordable. Give much a waking go going on it. Otherwise, we have start. Tomorrow, my two. You think I got a Dino?
0: You. I sent a son, a machine and a titans, and a Limbagamago, so Caribou, and touch your radio shaker. 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
0: 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I till ticket not on with you to gara game chibi big somoge. You want to gara game chibi big somoge. 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Eh? 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

0: 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Committing 10 millionaires, Chegi Chengora, as we with Kobay by engine or not a Negara and Cabisa. 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Kwak main route to get the see place and get to get the winning bet. Meet over a chitang and get a DNA and every week a million it again. So Jota go week six on Wendy and Yuru and week 4, 5, or 6, 3 millionaires. Minimum stake or I go 20 bob. Kogile place and bet and go to give me shake. I go multi bet. Agi competing for the highest weekly weakening odds. Yani and we not and quick in your not and waiting your odds. Chachang. But on the way, but then 20 bob. Like in go get one game, Michigan Chancabisa. So go within your old semi ten barago sir cheat target. Two will. I go make sure you get win in that bet. The winning multi bets. So in winning multi bets, 2 will jibba we get kegger again. Go on out and go to your old semi ten barag. I go last mago betten and from 20 bob. Aga babarag. Meeting Goranio ten 1 million nebo player at again get and every week. So talking a week, you get your somo commit 3 million. 3 million jibba big somo. Chegonyo the highest odds in week it agetugul. Mita gora 2,500 peak chota jibe indiag 1,000 agetugul. 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
2: Every week we have sensitization of truck drivers on what is Ebola, how Ebola is transmitted, and how they can stay safe. 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
6: 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And one thing is I consulted with Region Director Education, CD Bomet, TSC Director, Police Commander Kiptum, OCS na Chairman.
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12: and we have not suspended the constitution so I hope our president will see it as a genuine and sincere need for us to have an all-parties conversation on the education sector in the country. Because it's a crisis and it is going to blow up sooner than we think. Because when you see the number of kids we are losing in school, 21 burning to ashes, 16 dead, and as my brother says, principals are not able to run schools, they have no money.
5: Kandre ke karamantiange kandoi na te no bo sekta no bo somane te ko sukang na toma ko ko ko tha ke tul ago te na kasarata ne ko ge ger suguli sik ke sire tamanak mon te ko suka ga ba ge te no bo ke somane ni ge en nguni
12: so this morning I was counting over 15 schools are closed we have very fundamental challenges in fact today I would like to step out of the political thing and speak as a responsible parent and a responsible citizen and ask Our president, the minister, and the people in the education sector. It's abundantly clear that you have a problem and you have a crisis. And there is no reason why to be arrogant and refuse to accept what everyone can see. Muko na shida. And the sector has been very badly mismanaged.
5: Kabit lugu inchutan bamhatiangi age kime in kasaratan gango magne sirinda trunwe di minisino wasomaneta kule tesetaye. Menesri nontan koye gita gatu no bawir ko le koye ge ko nye atiptan ba atkana tugul en suguli shek tugul
13: for the last 2-3 weeks there has been a spate of unrest in our schools created largely by indiscipline and I want to say as government we are doing everything possible to contain the situation and as you already aware we have directed a national audit for the next 10 days of all our boarding schools to ensure that they meet the safety standards. In addition to that, we have deployed 1,000 quality assurance officers around our schools to support in containing these unrest in our schools.
5: Kago gimi te serkali te tuti ki badhiri tirumbam yandan baya bola ndo hindi kutke baurianchi in imone. 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

0: 27 quarantine centers in this country, I would be sleeping easy. But right now, I'm still restless because we need those quarantine centers at whatever cost. We need, when we have a case, a confirmed case, there is somewhere we can isolate them. And if we have exposed individuals, there's somewhere they can be quarantined. As at today, we have 59 suspected cases that we have taken their samples to the lab, and none of them is positive. All of them are negative. And we are praying that in Kenya, we will not have any positive case as we continue. Therefore, let us observe very high levels of hygiene.
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10: 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Bye bye, Miss. I'm going to get a test. I'm going to get a test. I'm going to get a test. I'm going to get a test. I'm going to get a test. I'm going to get a test. I'm going to get a test. I'm going to get a test. I'm going to get a test. I'm going to get a test. I'm going to get a test. I'm going to get a test. I'm going to get a test. I'm going to get a
11: test. 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

0: 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David kanyor chike 87. 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

0: 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Ticket number 7. Ticket number 7. 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Minute is your point. Star 274 hash. Star 274 hash. Star 274 hash. Star 274 hash. Ticket number 7. Number 7. Ticket number 7. Star 274 hash. Star 274 hash. Ticket number 7. Ticket number 7. Star 274 hash. Ticket number 7. Ticket number 7. 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
11: William Ruto is our president under the law and we have not suspended the constitution. So I hope our president will see it as a genuine and sincere need for us to have an all parties conversation on the education sector in the country. Because it's a crisis and it is going to blow up sooner than we think. Because when you see the number of kids we are losing in school, 21 burning to ashes, 16 dead, and as my brother says, principals are not able to run schools, they have no money.
5: Kandri ki koramatiangi kando inatetin mo sekten mo somanete kosukang ne tomo ko ipko ko utieta gatula ko tin kasarata ne kogi gara suguli sikta manak monte kosukka gamba gete ne tesein tai kip somani nigin inguni.
11: So this morning I was counting, our 15 schools are closed. We have very fundamental challenges. In fact, today, I would like to step out of the political thing and speak as a responsible parent and a responsible citizen and ask our president, the minister, and the people in the education sector. It's abundantly clear that you have a problem and you have a crisis. And there is no reason why to be arrogant and refuse to accept what everyone can see. Muko na shida. And the sector has been very badly mismanaged.
5: Kabite lugo in chutanba Matiangi age kene in kasarata nagago magne sirinde tro in minisino so maneta noten ko Juliasa bitog ekole tseta minisre noten ko egi tagatuno mogir kole koiwe ge kumnya tiptan bat kan tugule in suguli shikke bo emoni.
12: For the last 2-3 weeks there has been a spate of address in our schools created largely by indiscipline, and I want to say as government we are doing everything possible to contain the situation. And as you already aware, we have directed a national audit for the next 10 days of all our boarding schools to ensure that they meet the safety standards.
5: Kango gimit serkali tetutikwa tere tenambam nyandran by ball and away in dekut ke borianchi in emoni. Kamasi rinda tru in medicinema tilenda borora mere modoni kolewin de.
13: We had 47 quarantine centers in this country. I would be sleeping easy. But right now, I'm still restless because we need those quarantine centers at whatever cost. We need, when we have a case, a confirmed case, there is somewhere we can isolate them. And if we have exposed individuals, there's somewhere they can be quarantined. As at today, we have 59 suspected cases that we have taken their samples to the lab, and none of them is positive. All of them are negative. And we are praying that in Kenya, we will not have any positive case as we continue. Therefore, let us observe very high levels of hygiene.
5: Kongololi ena malaba nemin tenen kiwan te tenmo imoni agemi tenmo Uganda ikan kuchigile yete stoi toi thai chigile si tenmo bike si chutu imoni kama mudoni kulete se ta kura kini ten refa eke si bolori si kibendi imoni tenmo ketere tera kubo kiti nyolo koya ya subite kuisto inge nyano thaga.
13: Every week we have sensitization of truck drivers on what is Ebola, how Ebola is transmitted, and how they can stay safe.
5: Karutechi in Betuta Brani Siri Netro in Minasurmani set up Kaliatini Mitrita Dr. Raymond Omolo, Kiwantita Bimonia Gimita, but Tanzania, Taveta, Olile, One Stop Border, Limiting in Counting Botaita Taveta. 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

0: 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Could teach you 4 is again. Is this? Could teach you 4 is this? Could teach you 4? 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Could teach you 1 4? 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My teacher, sir. 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The Wazir 718-215 Musho. 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
0: 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Chipa for.
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0: 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Why you got me? 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

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Leonard naga nyorchike silingi isyek 918. Congratulations Leonard. Gladys kwa nyorchike 488. 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

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Minute 6 o'clock. Ngosis tienda korog. Star 274 ish. Ticket number five. Ticket number five. Nebo PA system. Minute 6 o'clock kusumok. 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Star 274 #. Star 274 #. Star 274 #. Star 274 #. Ticket number 7. Ticket number 7. Number 5. Ticket number 5. Ticket number 5. Ticket number 5. Star 274 #. Ticket number 5. Ticket number 5. Ticket number 5. Kongetu minitishek oingu. Minitishek oing. Star 274 #. Star 274 #. Star 274 #. Star 274 #. Ticket number 5. 175,000. PA system. Star 274 #. Star 274 #. Star 274 #. Ticket number minute again. Minute again. Star 274 #. Ticket number 5. Ticket number 5. Aljinga ticket number 5. PA system. 175,000. 175,000. Ngechokino daddy. Star 274 #. Ticket number 5. Ticket number 5. Star 274 #. Star 274 #. Star 274 #. Star 274 #. Star 274 #. Minute it again. Can I go to twitch? 1 minute. 1 minute. 1 minute. Minute it going. Minute it again. Matite chesa. Can you reach it on a green trail? Trail. Number 0723 486 Mwisho. Joel. PA system. 175,000. 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

0: 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Josbat? Kayelchige ticket number 5 eh? Kayel ticket number 5 eh? Inga nanye? Yeah. PA system eh? Chibo 175,000 kuchegu. 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So kibirune customer care imwe angutima e pesa ana machi giyogu PA system.
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0: *274#. 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PA system. PA system. 2 minutes. 2 minutes. 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
1: The person you have called is not reachable.
0: Nene.
1: We will notify you when the mobile subscriber is back. If you wish to leave a voice message, then please do so after the tone.
0: Garire. 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Mucho go network. Mucho go network. Mucho, oh yes, I got it. 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
1: The person you have called is not reachable. It will notify you when the mobile subscriber is back. If you wish to leave a voice...
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PA system. *274#. *274#. *274#. *274#. *274#. 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Mucho go save in. 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Eh? 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

0: 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Kianagi longo ni 175,000. *274# *274# *274# *274# *274# *274# *274# Ticket number 5. Ticket number 5. 175,000. 175,000. 175,000. *274# *274# *274# *274# *274# *274# *274# Ticket number 5. Ticket number 5. Ticket number 5. 1 minute. 1 minute. 1 minute. 1 minute. Minute it quiet go daddy. Minute it quiet again. *274#. Minute it quiet again. Minute it quiet again. *274# *274# *274# Minute it quiet go daddy. Minute it quiet again. Minute it quiet again. Minute it quiet again. *274# 1 minute, 1 minute, 1 minute, 1 minute, daddy, 1 minute, daddy. *274#, *274#, 175,000, 175,000. 175,000. *274#. *274#. *274#. 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PA system. 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Kiko nye chito? PA system. 175,000. 175,000. 175,000. *175,000. *274#. *274#. *274#. *274#. *274#. *274#. *274#. 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
1: Amin Joro.
0: 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Congratulations, eh? Okay, ya, tuan taj. 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
1: Ban Forest.
0: Ban Forest. Congratulations. Pongesi. Amai big 18. Amai big 18. 30,000. 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Imuwa nilionga utu yak pesa. *274#. Ticket number 4. Ticket number. Ticket. Ticket number ata. Ticket number 3. 30,000. Ticket number 3. 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Ticket number 3. *274#. *274#. *274#. *274#. *274#. *274#. *274#. 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
0: 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So give my big 15 eh. Give my big 15. *274# *274# *274# Ticket number Ticket number three. *274#. *274#. *274#. 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Number 123. 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

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Ticket number two. Neote. 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Chita neta kegure Egipto. 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Congratulations Egipto. Megera anye. Pike serious. Star 274 hash. Ticket number 2. Kima big sogol lai. 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Richard nipo 08. 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Star 274 hash. Star 274 hash. Tick number 2, eh? Ticket number 2. Ticket number 2. Ticket number 2. Ticket number 2. Ticket number 2. Ticket number 2. Awo mi bonus che miyon che bendi eh. Mi bonus che bendi. So ticket number 2. Ticket number 2. 40,000. 40,000. Agere chita ne gure serem. Serem number 385. Congratulations serem. Kwa gwenye urchike siligi shikata. 40,000.
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0: 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Hey James, how are you going to get it? 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

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Joseph. Congratulations Joseph. Congratulations Joseph. Pongesi Joseph. Kima big 24. Star 441ish. 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James. 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Bornes. Kenick. Sharon. 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Irene. 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Weldon. Daisy. Elizabeth. Weldon. Mi Weldon. Ba 925. Ak Weldon. Ba 18. 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

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Ak Samuel number 900. *441#. 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Congratulations Amy. Pongesi. Pongesi Amy. Amy pongesi. Congratulations Amy. So nguna ngema big 14. Big 14. *441#. 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Ak chita nekure chelangat. Ama big taman. 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Irene, Florida, Weldon, Choele, Alice. 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Me Robert, number 313, Agroba number 14, Sarah, Peter, Winnie, Samuel, Anderson, Lucy, Phyllis. Imagine 90 shillings. Agi nyur chike shillingi chek 10,000. *441#. *441#.
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Choice 10,000. Congratulations. So gimme big ata. 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My big sisit. Big sisit. My big sisit on the day. 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Kimache big sisit. 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

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Congratulations, June. 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Ako big 5 o chenge mkwene tafremo ne? Choice, Whitney, Wesley, Elisha, Anderson, Daisy, Chofri, Ashley, Wesley, Richard, Vincent, Dominica Queldon, Andrew, Vivian, Ellen, Florence, Samuel, Cyrus, Robert, Winnie, Emily, David, James, 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Samuel, Lucy, Sharon, and Christopher. *441#. Geoffrey, that's your daddy. *441#. *441#. *441#. *441#. *441#.

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Number it have seen moving number mission on you got so money. Kipkori number 704, Agnata number 943, Esther number 897, Wilson number 936,
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Number 044. 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Number 455. Star 441 Ash. 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Nego lenjen. Oops. You have lost. Ago nyo message. Nego lenjen. Congratulations. You have won upon us. Kokechil star. 441 hash. 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Star 441 hash. 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Anda PCLB number 0001360. 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Ango amnoti. Star 441 hash. Oni kwa mgo nwa linjine. 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Ia number 3 gaege. 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